0: rola.
1: Attention, please shoot any time you lose the pressure. The cabin of the oxygen masks will automatically fall down from the boxes above your seats. In that case, please extinguish your cigarettes immediately, pull your mask down and press it firmly on the mouth and nose.

modern day drifter. Don't you hold on to nothing too long. Just take what you need

A man who was born to be hunted like a wild animal because he was poor. But he refused to accept his fate, and today his honor has been restored.

every chance in honky-tonks for my drinks and tips. But most of the time I spent behind these county bars,